the wealth of the land. And daily the pressures got tighter and tighter. 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

you from the chains that could hold you back and standing up for yourself and for what's truly important to you in life, and that is Unbreakable by Westlife. This song is all about being resilient in the face of love and life's challenges and finding that inner strength to carry on no matter what. So as you listen to Unbreakable, let it fill you up with hope and help you find that inner strength that's within you. Here is Unbreakable.

0: Well, that was a two-in-one job.
1: Yeah.
0: Get to nod to Joni Mitchell.
1: That's right. And I chose the Katie Lang version because she was from Edmonton, where I was staying in Canada. So that was a bit of a special one. The next one I've chosen is a complete change of pace, and I've chosen it simply because I love 70s rock, and I know Stuart loves 70s rock. Yeah. And this song has so much riffage, it virtually collapses under the weight of its own riffage. Like many people, I didn't know much about Steppenwolf, and I saw this track on Rage at about 3 a.m. one night. I just thought, that's fantastic. And it's like a companion piece to Born to be Wild. It's just about getting on your Harley and, you know, sticking it to the man, grabbing your girlfriend and just heading out. It's a track called Screaming Night Hog.

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Keep tuned for the latest Nanga news, views, songs and interviews.

your dance floor. Here's... Send your photos in, please. Here's Bobby Freeman with the duck. It's just brilliant.

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1: George, can you get us to Elephants Can't Jump? I think that was a yes.

Paul Davies presents the Big Little Breakfast Show. He can't sing, he can't act. Please don't let him dance.

0: past eight on this Tuesday morning.
1: Elephants can't jump.
0: Time for this.
1: Oh, elephants can't jump.
0: In the car on the way to school.

That's it. That's it for Elephants Can't Jump. We'll do some more tomorrow. I have got a dropper off for his boogie. I really like this band, and I don't have much of their stuff. This is a bunch of Canadians called Billy Talent. I think they're brilliant.

In fact, I like Billy Talent that much, we're going to double Billy Talent. That was The Crutch. This is Tears Into Wine.